0: Vibramos sintiendo el ruido.
1: Ruido blanco.
0: 11 años.
2: I can't bloody well understand it if you want my honest opinion. It's got everything. Clear diction, beautifully spoken. It's topical. You know, it's up to date.

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1: 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You're not supposed to like film these boards. It's got all our ideas on it.
2: Plus, you're not supposed to film him.
1: Yeah, you can't film.
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1: I got a copyright on this face.
5: So you're saying that I can't do this?
1: No, you can't do that. You can't film.